0: as anything.
1: By destiny,
0: it's been really hard since you left. One.
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Is it the bar I set, my arms I stretch, but I can't reach? A far cry from it, or it's in my grasp, but as soon as I grab squeeze, I lose my grip like the flying trapeze. 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I know the mark's high, but flies rip apart my stomach, knowing that no matter what bars I come with, you're gonna heart gripe, and that's a hard fight getting to swallow. So I scrap these as pressure increases like khakis. I feel the ice cracking because

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Always in search of the verse that I haven't spit yet. Will this step just be another misstep to tarnish whatever the legacy, love, or respect I've garnered? The rhyme has to be perfect, the delivery flawless. And it always feels like I'm hitting the mark till I go sit in the car, listen and pick it apart. Like this shit is garbage. God's given me all this, still I feel no different regardless. Kids look to me as a god, this is retarded. If only they knew, it's a facade and it's exhaustive. And I try not to listen to nonsense, but if you bitches are trying to strip me of my confidence, mission accomplished. I'm not Godson, Nas, Rakim, Pac, Big James, Todd Smith, and I'm not

It's true, I'm a Rubik's, a beautiful mess. At times juvenile, yes, I goof and I jest. A flawed human, I guess, but I'm doing my best to not ruin your expectations and meet him. But first, the speed him verse. Now Big Sean, he's going too fast. Is he gonna shout or curse out his mom? There was a time I had the world by the balls eating out my palm. Every album song I was spazzing the fuck out on, and now I'm getting clowned and frowned on. But the only one who's looking down on me that matters now's Deshaun. Am I lucky to be around this long? Begs the question though, especially after the methadone is yesterday fades and the Dresden home is burnt to the ground and all that's left of my house is lawn. The crowds are gone and it's time to wash out the blonde. Sales decline, the curtains drawn, they're closing the set. I'm still poking my head from out behind, and everyone who has doubt remind, now take your best rhyme, outdo it, now do it 1,000 times. Now let them tell you the world no longer cares or gives a fuck about your rhymes. And as I grow out of sight, out of mind, I might go out of mind. Cause how do I ever let this mic go without a fight when I made a fucking tightrope out of twine? But when I do fall from these heights, though, I'll be fine. I won't powder cry or spiral down a whine, but

0: Hello and welcome to the DNCE First Annual International Cake Fight, where no matter how you slice it, it's a piece of cake. Now let's go to Lisa on the sidelines, who has all the delicious details on this frosty fight.
1: 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Let's see who will have their cake and eat it too. Back to you.
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1: since you left.
0: One. Tonight
1: I just want you to come back.
0: 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Your love for me
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Suicide don't Britney Spears. 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
1: 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If Quavo the QB, I'm Nick Lombardi. Pull up in a space coupe on a link with Marty. I can actually afford to get a pink Bugatti.
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Smash it. Smash it. Smash it. Smash it. Smash it. Smash it. Smash it. Smash it. Smash it. Smash it. Smash it. Smash it. Smash it. Smash it. Smash it. Smash it. Smash it. Smash it. Smash it. Smash it. Smash it. Smash it. Smash it. Smash it. Smash it. Smash it. Smash it. Smash it. Smash it. Smash it. Smash it. Smash it. Smash it. Smash it. Smash it. Smash it. Smash it. Smash it. Smash it. Smash it. Smash it. Smash it. Smash it. Smash it. Smash it. Smash it. Smash it. Smash it. Smash it. Smash it. Smash it. Smash it. Smash it. Smash it. Smash it. Smash it. Smash it. Smash it. Smash it. Smash it. Smash it. Smash it. Smash it. Smash it. Smash it. Smash it. Smash it. Smash it. Smash it

إذاعة أيوة منبر التعبير عن الرأي. She's got me like na na na na na na na na. Miss Worldwide. She's got that look in her eyes. Enrique Iglesias. Like she wants to mess around. Enrique. Talk to him.

I am human. Born blessed, due to the love of my creator, I was put to the test. I accept, cause life is a challenge, I know, gifted and cursed, but I would rise and nowhere to go. Initially wanted to be a warrior, not knowing my destiny is to be with couriers, spreading the words of peace, messages to release, and the needs of pleas for seeds and good deeds. I came from a place where obstacles occur, the birth of the chosen for the insecure. Now here I am at seven, and life has

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Inspired by my own courage, cause I found myself. So find yourself, that's a priceless wealth. Everybody's gonna struggle differently in their quest. Every day is a lesson, be prepared for a test. Keep the faith and believe the reward will be yours. If you choose to quit, he will open the doors.

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They got a

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They love to talk. 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

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They love to talk. 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Me, I'm just done.

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When we finally got down to something which the individual says he really wants to do, I will say to him, you do that. And forget the money. Because if you say that getting the money is the most important thing, you will spend your life completely wasting your time. You'll be doing things you don't like doing in order to go on living, that is, to go on doing things you don't like doing, which is stupid. Better to have a short life that is full of what you like doing than a long life spent in a miserable way.

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Also directed mostly towards ODB. I know Praz and the Fugees do things for the community, but what is going to be your thing for the community?

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Never thought that you was like this. 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I just spent a half a meal on a chandelier. 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
1: I'm with a couple bad bitches that'll rip the party. If Quavo the QB, I'm Nick Lombardi. Pull up in a space coupe on a link with Marty. I can actually afford to get a pink Bugatti.
2: And yo, Nick, damn, you just do a hit with Gotti.
1: That too, but my niggas send hits like Gotti. It's a rap like them things on the head of a Saudi.
2: Bitch, you my son, go and